0: animals contracting early and planting extra forage crops. Westpac's head of agribusiness, Richard Anderson, says forecasts for a strong El Nino are looking increasingly likely.
1: Our suggestion is that farmers read these signals, have an eye on what might happen and think about contingencies if it does.
0: That's news. In sport, the Internationals have stormed to a 7-3 lead over the United States after a 5-point clean sweep in the foursomes on day two of the President's Cup at the Medina course. Kiwi Ryan Fox and his Australian partner Minwoo Lee have triumphed one up over Colin Morikawa and Wyndham Clark, with Fox landing a clutch putt on the 18th.
2: He's able to do it to win the claret jug and to get the point, maybe just as important. Par at the last, Fox and Lee, a one-up hard-fought victory over Morikawa and Clark.
0: Counties Manukau are aiming to put a log of wood silver lining on a tough NPC season. The Steelers head to Whangarei this afternoon to challenge Northland for the Ranfurly Shield. They've won just two games this season, heading into the final fortnight. Kickoff is at 2:05 p.m. That's sport. I'm Sandy Hodge.
3: Pulling bangers out of thin air since forever. 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

You're listening to Radio Hauraki. It's Beck Sandys with you on your Saturday lunchtime. You could win some Reburger vouchers up soon, and we're going to find out what theft Jason Hoyt has been accused of. But right now, here's Soundgarden.

0: time. Now, Jason Hoyt, during the week on The Big Show, was telling the fellas about how he got accused of a crime.
1: Went to a what you might describe as a upmarket kind of supermarket. This very eccentric older lady, she totted up to the counter there and she said, "Has someone handed in a credit card?" And then this old woman looked at me and she said, "Have you got it?" And I went, "No."
2: Did you?
1: No. And I was like, "God, how about that? I got accused of theft." The irony is, actually, on this particular day, I actually had thieved something.
2: Right.
1: It was a sourdough baguette, which I'd shoved down the front of my pants there, but fortunately no one could tell the difference, so I got away with it.
3: Was this whole thing just to set up so you could make a joke about having a massive downstairs?
2: I think the point here is it's no joke, Keezy.
1: Stealing isn't funny, Keezy.
0: On that instance, it was. The guys are back Monday at 4, but if you want to catch up on all their podcasts, you can find them on the iHeart app or wherever you listen to your potties.
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0: You're listening to Radio Hodaki. It is Saturday lunchtime. If you're getting a bit hungry on it, thanks to the legends at Reburger, we've got a bunch of $50 Reburger vouchers to give away. If you'd like to get in the draw to win one, text Reburger right now to 3483. Love me some Reburger. Hey, I'm going for a quick break. I'll be back with Harvey Danger very soon.
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0: It's Radio Hōnaki. It's Beck Sandys with you for another hour until 2 o'clock. And I want you to put this in your calendars. If you're in Auckland and you like comedy for a cause, next Saturday night, 3rd of October, I'm getting on stage to do comedy for a dear friend of ours who passed away a few months ago from bowel cancer. His name is Gary Dooley, and Cardboard Comedy in Kingsland is presenting Gary Fest. There's going to be some amazing comedians taking the stage in memory of our dear friend Gary. So if you would like to get tickets, 100% of the proceeds go to the Cancer Society. All you have to do is just go to Event Finder and search Gary Fest. And I suggest you book now before it sells out. Up next hour, I'm going to let you know how you could win $500 with the Brekkie Show. And I've got some great tunes. Offspring will kick it off very soon here on Hōnaki.
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12: In sport, it's been all international on day two of the President's Cup in Chicago. The internationals have blitzed the United States in foursomes, winning all five matches and taking a 7-3 lead. Kiwi Ryan Fox and his Australian partner Minwoo Lee triumphed one up over Colin Morikawa and Wyndham Clark, with Fox landing a clutch putt on the 18th. Fox is elated.
13: It was great to get it done today. I was on receiving end of a few putts yesterday, so it was nice to see a couple going my way today.
12: Counties Manukau chased the Ranfurly Shield this afternoon against Northland in Whangarei. Kick-off is at 2:05pm. And it's the biggest day of the year for AFL fans, with the grand final between Brisbane and Fremantle getting underway at 4:30pm in Melbourne. That's sport. I'm Sandy Hodge.
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Saturday afternoon here on Radio Hauraki, Beck Sandys, hanging out with you until 2 o'clock. Coming up, we're going to hear Lou Vincent's side of this saga as to who cut Manaya's foot in the spa. A toenail may have had to do it. Kieran Reid denies it. What has Lou Vincent got to say? We'll find out soon. Here's The Killers with Mr. Brightside.

Yeah, that's Collective Soul. You're listening to Radio Hodaki. I can't quite do the yeah as I do on that tune. Anyway, hey, Taskmaster is back on our TVs Mondays and Tuesdays, 7:30 p.m. on TVNZ2 and TVNZ On Demand. And our very own Jeremy Wells is a Taskmaster. 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So make sure you're listening out. $500 could be yours. 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

0: quite the appropriate song here on Radio Hodaki. It's REM with Bang and Blame. And that's what's happening with the saga on the Brekkie show. Manaya had his foot cut when he was in the spa when they were doing the launch of the Black Clash tickets a week or so ago. In the spa with him was Kieran Reid, Lou Vincent and G Lane. Kieran Reid denied it. This is what Lou Vincent had to say.
1: On record, Kieran Reid. You've got to remember where he's from. He's from Papakura, South Auckland. And those young fellas, when they were young, they didn't have rugby boots, so they had to grow their toenails long for their extra traction.
2: For purchase.
1: And also, Manaya, you've got to think about this. You entered the spa pool, was an All Black, and they are known for rucking. Case closed.
2: Yeah, okay.
3: Okay, but hold on for a second. What I want you to do right now, Lou, take off your shoe, please.
1: Yeah.
3: What do you see there? What are you seeing, particularly with your big toe?
1: Well, the big toe got squashed by Wozzy Akram with an in-swinging Yorker back in 2001. So that toenail died. So what's left of it, you wouldn't even call it a toenail.
3: Okay. So, Lou Vincent, you are saying that it was not you? This has got nothing to do with your toenails?
1: No, 100% not.
0: Well, we'll see how that unfolds next week. I mean, G Lane, he's denied it as well, but I saw a photo and he's got some pretty gnarly talons on his feet on that day. All will be revealed, but you can listen to the full chat. It's up now on the Brekkie podcast. You can find it on the iHeart app or wherever you listen to your potties. And the guys are back 6 a.m. on Monday. $500 up for grabs for the Taskmaster Challenge here on Hodaki.
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0: You're listening to Radio Hauraki, and that's me, Beck Sandy's done for this Saturday. I'm off to Katsit, going to go hang out with Lola. I'll definitely be watching the Grand Prix tonight in Baku. Now, Antonelli, he hit the wall in qualifying, so it's George Russell that dominated, and then I think Charles Leclerc will be joining him on the front row. Liam Lawson just missed out on Q3, qualifying in 12th, but because old Carlos Sainz copped a five-place grid penalty, he's been promoted and is going to start 11th. So he's right on the edge of the points, so keep an eye out for a massive charge from Lawson tonight. So the lights go out for the Grand Prix at 11. Don't forget, it's daylight savings tonight, so we're going to jump forward an hour. So 10 in the morning now becomes 11 in the morning. Ugh. But Big Dilly is up next to take you through the rest of the day. Enjoy your Saturday and have an epic weekend. I'll be back on Monday morning at 10 a.m. So until then, spot ya.
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2: Well, look, maybe there was a time in my life when it was just NRL, yoppers, yoppers, yoppers. 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
13: In sport, Ryan Fox has landed a sucker punch into the mouth of the United States on day two of the President's Cup in Chicago. The internationals enjoyed a foursomes clean sweep over the Americans, with five valuable points giving them a 7-3 lead. Fox sank a putt on 18 to put him and his Australian partner, Minwoo Lee, one up over Colin Morikawa and Wyndham Clark in their match. Fox says he was set up nicely by his partner.
14: It's kind of nice in match play, right? You're not worried about the one coming back. You know you know what you have to do, and it was just right edge and firm. And I've held a couple of good putts this year, and there's another one.
13: Counties Monaco are eager to put an inconsistent season behind them this afternoon by earning the province's second ever Ranfurly Shield reign. They are just getting underway against Northland. That's sport. I'm Sandy Hodge.
12: This ain't your granddad's rock station. This is 100% music that rocks. I think I'm powering away. Someday. The world famous Radio Hauraki.

Well, Fred's bringing it in for your Saturday afternoon. You're listening to Radio Holdarchy. It is Big Dilly here with you for your Saturday. And albeit, I don't want to sound like a broken record, but it's a bit of a dusty Dilly once again. So we're just going to power through this, not going to complain. Less yet from me, more tunes from you. It's a bit of a win-win. So we've got some Supergroove Metallica on the way for you, but we're going to kick things off with some Pearl Jam here on Holdarchy.

Metallica with Nothing Else Matters here on Radio Holarchy. And just a little PSA from me, you've got about another week to join the latest round of the music jury. It takes just a couple of moments out of your day. You just rank a couple of tunes, you let us know whether you love them or you hate them, and you're officially in the draw for a $300 Bunnings voucher, just like that. And a $300 Bunnings voucher is the perfect addition heading into spring. You can't tell me you've got a DIY project you've been putting off, so that voucher should do the trick. So text MUSIC to 3483 and join the jury today.

0: Oh, taking me back to my angsty teenage years with that one. It's My Chemical Romance. Welcome to the Black Parade here on Radio Hauraki. And in case you weren't aware, our very own Chris Key from the Hauraki Big Show, he has invested in a racing pigeon, which he has named Keezy on All Wings, looking over his beak with me, Keezy. It's entered a couple of races down in South Canterbury there. So far, hasn't had much luck. But they got Pigeon Tim on the phone the other day, who is the trainer of the pigeon. And, well, you're never going to bloody believe this.
1: Pigeon Tim joins us now from Timaru. G'day, Tim. How you going?
2: Hi, guys. How are you going?
3: Yeah, good. Thanks, mate. Yeah. Can't complain,
1: I'm
3: Tim.
1: I'm freaking out, man.
2: You'll be celebrating.
1: Really? You're joking. Tim, lay it on us, mate. How did my bird go?
2: Oh, I don't know that you... I can't believe you don't know. You're 11th, guys. You've made it.
1: 11th!
3: Now, from my understanding...
1: Shut up, Jace. Hang on a sec.
2: You're in the money.
3: From my understanding, it's the top 15 birds that sort of pay out. Am I right there, Tim?
2: Absolutely. You're bang on there, guys.
4: Is that 100,
2: number 11.
4: Is that 100 big ones coming Keezy's way?
2: Absolutely.
1: $100
4: Wow. How about that?
3: Why don't you split it between all of us? Obviously, that'll be 33 each.
1: Well, we'll chat about that next. What we're going to do with this money, money.
4: Yeah, how good.
1: How
4: good.
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0: You're listening to Radio Holdark. It is Dilly here with you for your Saturday afternoon. And I've got in my hot little hand here a couple of $50 Reburger vouchers. So if you fancy getting amongst some handcrafted burgers, loaded fries and gourmet eats that'll change the game, just give us a text right now on 3483. 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
2: Last night, fellas, I watched a movie. 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
16: In the latest Counties Manukau Ranfurly Shield Challenge against Northland in Whangārei, the holders lead Counties 14-5 in the first half, having exchanged early tries. The weather could dampen Aussie Rules' biggest day of the year, with rain descending on the Melbourne cricket ground ahead of this afternoon's final between Brisbane and Fremantle. And the internationals have taken a huge step towards a first President's Cup triumph since 1998 on day two of play in Chicago. They've powered to a 7-3 lead over the United States after a 5-point clean sweep in the foursomes on the Mandaina course. Kiwi Ryan Fox and his Australian partner Minwoo Lee triumphed one up over Colin Morikawa and Wyndham Clark, with Fox landing a clutch putt on the 18th. That's sport. I'm Sandy Hodge.
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Bit of Radiohead for your Saturday afternoon here on Radio Hauraki. And speaking of Radiohead, earlier this week, actually, the guitarist Ed O'Brien revealed that they plan to play about 20 concerts per year, each continent at a time. So they've already done the UK and Europe this year. Next year, of course, they're doing Australia and a little bit of Japan. So if you didn't get tickets to that and you want to see them live, well, you're going to have to factor in a pretty hefty plane ticket by the sounds of it. So Mark the Monkey's here for you on Hauraki.

Soundgarden, Fallon Black Days here on Radio Holdarchy. And in case you missed it, Radio Holdarchy and the Alternative Commentary Collective, we've got ourselves a brand new mascot. It is a cricket bat and two cricket balls. If you see anything else, that's entirely on you. But he does need a name before we send him back down to Christchurch for the Black Clash, which if you haven't got your tickets, blackclash.co.nz. We're on the hunt for a brand new name for our mascot. If you do have any suggestions, we'd love to hear from you. 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

0: Animal Nitrates here on Radio Haldaki. And one of the questions that we often get asked, especially in our Conclave Facebook group, if you're not part of the Haldaki Breakfast Conclave, jump over and join today, is just how's the sharks going? Because, of course, we successfully managed to raise enough money to buy two Haldaki sharks. And, well, we've got a little update for you.
1: And soon, we will be able to see Radio Haldaki Shark. The 478 people, one of whom is Ryan Fox, will be able to check the location of not one, but two sharks that they own.
2: It's incredible. So what I want to know is, when is he going to stop earning millions of dollars playing such wicked golf, and he's going to help us figure out these names?
3: So do we need to tag it before we name it, or do we need to name it before we tag it?
2: No, we can, and because we're kind of gender fluid these days, obviously, we don't have to make names be, you know, masculine or not. What I've basically got is I've got a list of first and first served. You guys are number two and number three of my 2027 tagging list. And that's because when funds come in, that's how it works. And you generate your names. They can be whatever you want as long as they're PC. which is going to be
4: That's going to be a problem. That's going to
3: like
4: be a problem.
3: I mean,
2: there's a great area there we can work with. You know, yeah. But, to be honest, I think you guys generate some crowd interest in this to figure out what a name is.
1: Yep.
2: Because it is fun, and then that's it. And then as soon as I tag the shark, which could be any time from December through till April when the sharks return, I'll let you guys know. I create a profile of that shark. It goes up on the app as well, and people can see it. And then I continue to provide updates about what these animals do because they do such wicked tours.
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0: Hilson Radio, hold up here. It is Dilly here with you for your Saturday afternoon. Give us a text on 3483 if you have any song requests that you want me to play out across the afternoon. I just had Tony from Dunners text in asking for a bit of Black from Pearl Jam, so I got that just after a bit of sports news for you.
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15: In sport, Counties Manukau have won the Ranfurly Shield 22-19 against Northland in the final minutes. The hosts had led 14-5 at half-time. A flood of Fremantle Purple has poured into Melbourne ahead of the club's second AFL Grand Final appearance today against Brisbane. The Dockers, chasing their first flag, ended the regular season on top of the ladder but had to go the long way after a Week 1's finals loss to Hawthorn. Fremantle coach Justin Longmuir says his team are primed for the final in front of an expected 100,000 fans. Opening ball up at a wet MCG is at 4:30pm. That's sport. I'm Sandy Hodge.
7: Jerry and Manoia in the AM, the big show in the PM, and always music that rocks.
16: This is not for you. I've become so numb. I can't feel you.
7: The world famous

Still a band very high on the list of acts I want to see live. That was The Hives here on Radio Hauraki. And just a little shout out to the Hawke's Bay. If you're in the Hawke's Bay and you fancy being the hero of your workplace, we're giving you the opportunity to win 10 tickets to the Garden Bar at the Hawke's Bay Racing Spring Carnival Livermore Classic going down on October 10th. That's prime trackside location, all-day food catering, beverage vouchers, live music DJs, TAB betting facilities, which means obviously it's going to be R18. But if you want to get the draw for 10 tickets to that, all you got to do is text PUNT. That's PUNT with a P for Peter, by the way. I don't want you texting me anything else and blaming it on autocorrect, all right? PUNT and your workplace to 3483 and you're officially in the draw. Say

Bit of REM with the one I love here on Radio Hauraki. And I've had another song request come through on 3483 asking for a bit of Deep Purple. And it's not a song that I've heard in a long, long time. So I'm pretty ecstatic to play it, to be honest. If you're not familiar with Speed King by Deep Purple, tell you what, strap in. Here it is on Hauraki.

0: Seasons Waiting on You by Future Islands here on Radio Hauraki. And Hoity J from the Hauraki Big Show earlier in the week, he had a bit of an incident when he was at the supermarket the other day.
1: Went to what you might describe as a upmarket kind of supermarket. This very eccentric older lady, she totted up to the counter there and she said, "Has someone handed in a credit card?" And then this old woman looked at me and she said, "Have you got it?" And I went, "No."
2: Did you?
1: No. And I was like, "God, how about that? I got accused of theft." The irony is, actually, on this particular day, I actually had thieved something.
2: Right.
1: It was a sourdough baguette, which I'd shoved down the front of my pants there. But fortunately, no one could tell the difference. So I got away with it.
3: Was this whole thing just to set up so you could make a joke about having a massive downstairs?
2: I think the point here is it's no joke, Keezy.
1: Stealing isn't funny, Keezy.
3: Oh, come on.
4: 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Vic Sandy's here from the Hauraki Day Show. 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

0: You're listening to Radio Hauraki. It is Dilly here with you for your Saturday afternoon. And the Big Show fellas, they've teamed up with our good mates at Trade Tested once again to bring you Big Deck Energy. Every Friday, we're going to be awarding $2,500 worth of Trade Tested products to one lucky backbone. So if you want to get the draw for that, all you got to do is head over to Trade Tested, add some things to your cart that you reckon will make your deck looks swanky, and then take a screenshot of that and then upload it over at hauraki.co.nz, and you're officially in the draw, and we'll be giving one lucky person a call on the Friday, and they'll be winning $2,500 worth of stuff thanks to Trade Tested.
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10: In this update, severe weather's expected to arrive in the South Island tomorrow morning, then make its way north. Met Service has issued an orange heavy snow warning for the Canterbury High Country and Arthur's Pass, and a heavy snow watch for Central Otago and Queenstown Lakes District. Heavy rain and strong winds are also being forecast for the southern North Island. NZTA's indicated the Waikato Expressway through Horsham Downs is open again following a motorcycle crash that's injured one person. Traffic is now flowing freely. New Zealand First's leader is calling the Waitangi Tribunal a make-work organisation and has unveiled plans to scrap it. The party, if re-elected, is promising to table legislation within the first 100 days after November's election, replacing the tribunal with a new entity whose sole purpose is finalising all claims lodged prior to 2008. Another swipe at US media as the White House bars CNN from covering the president's travel tomorrow. It was their scheduled turn to travel to Tennessee with President Trump on Air Force One as part of the TV pool. That's news. In sport, the Ranfurly Shield is on the move again.
11: Counties Monaco have won the Ranfurly Shield.
10: Counties Monaco have won the Log of Wood for a second time, beating holders Northland 22-19 in Whangarei, ending the Taniwha's six-week reign. AJ Alatimu slotted in the winning penalty goal from the touchline in the 79th minute. The Steelers will have to defend the Ranfurly Shield next Saturday night when they're playing Hawke's Bay. Canterbury's women's team has beaten Waikato 50-22 in their top-of-the-table game in rugby's Farah Palmer Cup. The Roosters are breathing a sigh of relief, with hard man Victor Radley avoiding a suspension for a hip-drop tackle in the NRL preliminary final win over the Dolphins. That's sport. I'm Joe Gilfillan.
9: This is Hauraki on iHeartRadio.

That was Placebo, Pure Morning here on Radio Hauraki. And I've got some Queens of Stone Age on the way for you next, who are going to be playing at Spark Arena December 20th this year. And I just had a quick look. There are still tickets available. Won't be for much longer, though. $100. $100. I know we're in a cost of living crisis, but $100, that's good eating if you ask me. So jump over to ticketmaster.co.nz and get amongst it.

Bit of Weezer for your Saturday afternoon here on Radio Hauraki. And of course, Weezer just recently played the iHeartRadio Music Festival over in Las Vegas. We've got a couple of clips of that over on our Facebook and Instagram if you did want to check it out. Radio Hauraki NZ. But we've got some U2 on the way for you now, who have just announced they're going to be releasing their 16th studio album, Carnival de Luz. I hope I pronounced that correctly. November 13th, so mark it in your calendars. Here they are with Desire on Hauraki. Yeah.

0: It's Blur, Girls and Boys here on Radio Hauraki. And the other week, Manaya and G Lane were down in the mighty O3 broadcasting from a hot spring spa to celebrate the release of Black Clash tickets. If you haven't got yours already, head over to blackclash.co.nz. But whilst they were broadcasting in the spa, someone managed to scrape Manaya's foot with their toenail. We're calling it, I don't know if it's toe gate or spa gate, one or the others. But the list of suspects is small. It's either going to be Kieran Reid, Lou Vincent, or G Lane. So we thought we'd better get Lou Vincent on the phone so he can plead his case.
1: On record, Kieran Reid. You've got to remember where he's from. He's from Papakura, South Auckland. And those young fellas, when they were young, they didn't have rugby boots, so they had to grow their toenails long for their extra traction.
2: For purchase.
1: And also, Manaya, you've got to think about this. You entered the spa pool with an All Black, and they are known for rucking. Case closed.
2: Yeah, okay.
3: Okay, but hold on for a second. What I want you to do right now, Lou, take off your shoe, please.
1: Yeah.
3: What do you see there? What are you seeing, particularly with your big toe?
1: Well, the big toe got squashed by Wozzy Akram with an in-swinging Yorker back in 2001, so that toenail died. So what's left of it, you wouldn't even call it a toenail.
3: Okay, so Lou Vincent, you are saying that it was not you? This has got nothing to do with your toenails?
1: No, 100% not.
4: How's that, mate?
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0: You're listening to Radio Hold Arky. It is Dilly here with you for your Saturday afternoon. And I've still got a couple of Reburgers vouchers left to give away. So if you want to get your hands on some handcrafted burgers, loaded fries and gourmet eats, that'll change the game. Just give us a text. 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
16: In sport, Counties Manukau are bringing the Ranfurly Shield back to their province for a second time. The Steelers stealing the log of wood with a 79th-minute penalty goal to beat Northland 22-19 in Whangārei. Counties captain Jimmy Tupou was part of the last win in 2013 and says it means a lot, having already been eliminated from the playoff race.
17: The first time I was probably a little bit young and naive and you know, we had a pretty star-studded team, but I guess to come back and be at the end part of my career and be able to give these boys the experience of what it does.
16: The Steelers will have to defend the Ranfurly Shield next Saturday night when they play Hawke's Bay. Canterbury led Southland 12-7 moments ago in Christchurch. North Harbour hosts Otago at 7:05. That's sport. I'm Joe Gilfillan.
15: Pulling bangers out of thin air since forever.

Linkin Park, Shadow of the Day here on Radio Holodarkey. And in case you missed it last week, we've got a brand new mascot that we have debuted. It's a cricket bat of two cricket balls and a lovely smiley face. He's looking good, but he needs a name before we send him down to Christchurch for the T20 Black Clash. So we're throwing it open to you, the great people of New Zealand, to come up for a name for him. So if you've got any suggestions, just text MASCOT to 3483 and we'll chuck you the link to submit your suggestions. And if you do, you get in the draw for a double pass to the ACC Expo Ultra Party Zone at the Hot Springs Bar T20 Black Clash as well. So text MASCOT to 3483 and get those tickets.

bit of Bush for your Saturday afternoon here on Radio Hauraki. And it's actually quite scary that we're almost at the end of September, but I suppose that means the good news is we're not too far from heading down to Dunedin for the Dunedin Craft Beer and Food Festival. And of course, we're going to be teaming up with Emerson's to do our very own Big Show beer as well. Tropical Hazy Pale Ale. Sounds like it's going to be tasting great. But in typical Hauraki fashion, we don't have a name for it yet. We don't have a name for our mascot. We don't have a name for our beer either. So if you reckon you know a pretty slick sounding name for our brand new beer, then the Big Show fellas, they want to know about it. So make sure you're listening it from 4 p.m. on weekdays. And if you get through and they like your suggestion, then they'll give you a brand new Emerson's hoodie.

0: Absolute banger from Tame Impala there. It's Let It Happen here on Radio Hauraki. And I have just got a text on 3483. Hey, Dilly, do you know if Keezy on all wings looking over his beak with me, Keezy, is racing this weekend? And I've got to be really honest, I'm not 100% sure. But I do know that he did race the other weekend. And, well, if you didn't hear the results, you're never going to believe this.
1: Pigeon Tim joins us now from Timaru. G'day, Tim. How you going?
2: Hi, guys. How are you going?
3: Yeah, good, thanks, mate. Yeah. Can't complain,
1: I'm freaking out, man.
2: You'll be celebrating.
1: Really? You're joking. Tim, lay it on us, mate. How did my bird go?
2: Oh, I don't know that you... I can't believe you don't know. You're 11th, guys. You've made it.
1: 11th!
3: Now, from my understanding...
1: Shut up, Jace. Hang on a sec. Woo!
2: You're in the money.
3: From my understanding, it's the top 15 birds that sort of pay out. Am I right there, Tim?
2: Absolutely. You're bang on there, guys.
4: Is that 100,
2: number 11.
4: Is that 100 big ones coming Keezy's way?
2: Absolutely.
1: $100
4: Wow. How about that?
3: Once you split it between all of us, obviously that'll be 33 each.
1: Well, we'll chat about that next. What we're going to do with this money, money.
4: Yeah, how good.
1: How
4: good.
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0: You're listening to Radio Holdaki, and that is all from Big Dilly this evening. But a little PSA before I go, if you are a Formula One fan like myself, the Azerbaijan Grand Prix is tonight at 11 p.m. I don't know why they're having the race a day early, but you won't hear me complaining about it. Reasonable time of day. And it's on a Saturday instead of the Sunday morning, which is, Monday morning, I should say, which is just even better. So that's my evening plans, and I'll catch you next week. Hooroo.
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0: 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You're about to hear our new number, Moonstruck Man. 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
0: Team Cricket, led by Tim Southey, returns looking to continue its Black Clash dominance with Lou Vinson and Neil Wagner, with more to be announced. 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

pull from Midwave Breaks, and you're about to check out our latest single, Hyacinth. This track is a straight up rock and roller, heavy on the riffs, but bringing plenty of positive energy. Hyacinth stands for happiness is a state of mind. It's not automatic and it's not always easy, but it's aspirational and something we could all use a

0: G'day mate, Vic Sandys here from the Hodaki Day Show. I just need a hand with what tunes to play after Jerry and Mania are on and Prebs pops in. 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

0: Howdy, this is Scotty from the Boondocks, and you're about to check out our new song, Drive. We wrote this one a little while ago, and it is about trying to leave a situation that you just can't seem to bring yourself to get out of. Hope you enjoy.
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0: 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A mascot. 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
14: 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So rather than writing an ad, I thought I'd share a memory. I remember watching sport with my mum. She had her favourite teams, her favourite players, and she'd loudly cheer them on. The other day I put the rugby on. The crowd was loud. The commentators were loud. But my mum? My mum stayed silent. I've never heard silence so loud. Let's remember, September is Alzheimer's Awareness Month.
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0: 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You gotta roll with it. The Nationwide Bakel's legendary sausage roll competition is on now, with the winner announced on Friday, October 2nd. Now you feel like a sausage roll, eh? Let's hook you up then.
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10: Normally I write ads for businesses, for brands, but this one is for my mum. Well, technically it's for Alzheimer's Awareness Month, but for me, it's about my mum. Because Alzheimer's is a disease she's battling. So rather than writing an ad, I thought I'd share a memory. I remember how much mum loved it when my sister or I called. She loved hearing our voices. She loved feeling connected to us. The other day my dad passed her the phone so I could say hello. She didn't recognise my voice. So mum, if you're listening, hi. It's me. Glenn, your son, I miss you. Let's remember, September is Alzheimer's Awareness Month.
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1: Hey, this is Neil from Villainy, and you're about to check out our new track, Demons. This song is about sabotage, self-sabotage, and all the things you're better off without. 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Back in March, we gave it a good road test at a run of shows, and from the reaction at them, we knew we definitely had a winner on our hands.
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Hey, this is Matt from The Rainfall, and you're about to check out our new track, Bend to Break. 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
14: This update. Six people have died after an explosion in Greece. A three-story building in Plaka, Athens, completely collapsed due to the force of the blast, believed to be caused by a gas leak. Thailand's capital, Bangkok's been declared a disaster zone amidst widespread flooding. Major roads are flooded with cars partly submerged and people were forced to wade through waist-high water. More rain is the forecast in the coming days. Police's ability to gather intelligence is being reaffirmed with a law change this week. It makes clear police can collect and use images in public places and some private places. It also broadens temporary closure powers beyond roads to include public areas like parks, beaches and car parks. Concern is growing over missing 21-year-old Braden, who has not been seen in 3 weeks. Police in Christchurch are urgently seeking any information of his whereabouts, with the last confirmed sighting on September 3rd at a service station in Lynwood. That's news. Through sports, and a decision to run the ball from their own try line after the final hooter has cost the Black Ferns dearly in their WXV rugby contest against England at Twickenham. New Zealand gifted England an intercept try that turned a 19-all draw into a 26-19 loss. Liam Lawson has finished 12th in Formula One's Azerbaijan Grand Prix after being hit from behind by Racing Bull's teammate Arvid Lindblad, who went on to finish 7th. The race was won by Mercedes' George Russell. Luna Rossa continue to dominate the America's Cup preliminary regatta in Naples, with Team New Zealand in second place without having won any of the six fleet races. And the Breakers have lost a tight Australian NBL basketball contest to the Wildcats, going down 97-93 in Perth. That's sport. I'm Carly Estrong.
1: This is Hauraki on iHeartRadio.

The Smazza Paz is on Hodak here. It's Pugs here. How the bloody hell are you? I hope you've had yourself a beautiful weekend so far. As is societally expected of me by probably you, but also my best friend whose birthday it was last night, I got responsibly steamed in his honour. So it's a pleasure to be here at Hodaki at 6 a.m. Let me know what you've been up to. The text number 3483. I'll spin you some Arctic Monkeys, some David Bowie as well on the way. But first, there's Fiona Apple. Morning.

News on Radio Hauraki. You're here with Pugs. I'm assuming you've seen the wonderful new mascot that's been announced here at Hauraki. The sort of shortened stature cricket bat with two bulbous cricket balls down the bottom there of the old handle. We need your name suggestions. Text MASCOT to 34833. We'll send you back a link. And from there, you can officially put your name suggestion in. I quite like the name Stumpy because of cricket stumps, but also the bat's childish nature. Here's Bowie.

0: That's the Arctic Monkeys on Hodaki. You're here with Pugs. It's the home of the big show, and therefore the home of the big breakfast show. That's right, the Fearless filled in for Jerry and Manaya about a week ago now. And I have to say, the highlight of those 3 days where we filled in the mornings was us talking smack about the farmers, the backbones of this country, on the big show, and then absolutely copping it the following morning on breakfast.
1: This morning when we got in, we realised we had a text from late last night which said, "Oi, you C-words better stop dissing farmers."
2: Yeah, yeah. I mean, they're plain talkers. You they know where you stand with a farmer, and that text is a perfect example of it.
3: Men of few words and woman.
1: So look, there's a lot of texts coming in on 3483, from farmers and the like. So, you guys are farming bogeys and your giant honkers, you know. So that's obviously from a farmer,
3: yeah,
1: trying to get back at us. And
2: yeah,
1: fair enough.
2: Yeah,
1: that's all.
3: He's having a little dig there.
1: Hamilton dairy farmer, 270 cows. Farming is just a grumpy industry. So that's from a farmer.
2: Yeah. That guy gets it.
1: But it's, you know, we don't want you to be grumpy.
2: But that's fine. But if you are grumpy, that's your choice.
1: Yeah,
3: 100%. Just keep it on the farm. That's all. Don't bring it to the big smoke.
1: G'day.
2: Or do you?
1: G'day, fellas. Ruben here from Kamara. I'm out in the valley counting my Swedes at the minute. Keep stiff, boys. Have a good day. You know, it's a lovely text.
2: That's nice.
1: Farmer.
2: Yeah, counting Swedes.
1: It's a bloody good one. Yes. G'day, guys. I'm not a farmer, but I'm happy to call you guys a pack of C's if that helps.
3: Yeah.
0: That last one won't be necessary, as our boss, Pixie Campbell, does that quite enough, thank you. Now, in 4 minutes, I'm going to spin you some Kings of Leon, but if you can't wait till the big show, fellas, get back tomorrow afternoon. I was going to say morning, like it's the big show breakfast. Tomorrow, Arvo from 4 p.m, just search Hodaki Big Show wherever you get your podcasts from. 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
7: 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And for me, Alzheimer's isn't a radio ad. It's a disease my mum is battling. So rather than writing an ad, I thought I'd share a memory. I remember mum always had jelly beans in her handbag. I went to visit her recently and offered her a jelly bean, just like she had done 1,000 times for me. I watched her hold it in her hand, and I remember hoping that one little jelly bean might bring back one little memory, just for one little moment. Let's remember, September is Alzheimer's Awareness Month.
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0: Hodaki, you're here with Pugs. Plenty of tunes on the way after 7. I'll spin you some Led Zepp, some Radiohead, plus... Got some Oasis lined up, plus out the gate at 7, Cage the Elephant. Better needs more after 7, right here on Hodaki.
1: Last night, fellas, I watched a movie. 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
19: In this update, police's ability to gather intelligence is being reaffirmed with a law change this week. It makes clear police can collect and use images in public places and some private places for lawful policing purposes. A New Zealand couple has been questioned by New Mexico's Department of Justice over links to Jeffrey Epstein. Bryce and Karen Gordon managed properties for the disgraced financier from the early 2000s until he died in federal prison while awaiting trial on charges of sex trafficking of minors. Thailand's capital, Bangkok, has been declared a disaster zone amidst widespread flooding. The BBC reports major roads are flooded, with cars partly submerged and people forced to wade through waist-high water after nearly 300 millimetres of rain fell within 48 hours. A suggestion: our bone marrow donor registry isn't genetically diverse enough to help patients in need. More than 40 million people are registered worldwide, but Māori and Pacifica only account for 9,000. That's news. Two sports and an intercept try after the final hooter has consigned the Black Ferns to a 26-19 loss in their WXV contest against England at Twickenham. Coach Whitney Hansen told Sky Sport she was incredibly proud of her team's courage.
12: What an amazing effort out there today, and I think after a really short time of this new year of what we're putting together, we showcased some amazing moments of rugby in there. We created a spectacle for everyone to watch.
19: North Harbour has jumped to the top of the NPC after a 32-21 win over Otago in Albany. Being struck by his own teammate has dropped Liam Lawson to 12th place at Formula One's Azerbaijan Grand Prix. Brisbane is celebrating three AFL premierships in a row after a chaotic four-goal run in the last 4 minutes downed Fremantle 96-89. That's sport. I'm Carlia Strong.
18: 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The world.

0: It's the Temper Trap. You're listening to Radio Hodak here. It's Pugs here. Hope your weekend's coming along beautifully. Now, maybe you're just getting in the door and you happen to have Hodak on the radio after a massive night and you're already thinking about what the hell your hangover feed's going to be. Well, have I got the excuse to play the sting for the restaurant for you?
1: Scrumdiddlyumptious.
2: That's really quite yummy.
0: That's right, I'm talking about Reburger, the Hodaki Big Show sponsor. We love those fellas. We got a bunch of $50 Reburger vouchers to give away this weekend. So if you text Reburger, that's R-E-Burger, one word, to 3483, that'll get you in the draw. They got handcrafted burgers, loaded fries, and gourmet eats that you know are going to change the game.
1: Yummy.
0: Just any excuse to play those stings. Here's some radio head on Hodaki.

Grant Lee Buffalo on Hodaki. You're here with Pugs. It's the home of Big Dick Energy with Trey Tester, basically on the Friday just gone. Myself and the other fellas on the big show gave Liam a call to award him $2,500 worth of

0: One of the underrated matchups of our time. That's the Chemical Brothers and Beck for Wide Open on the home of the Big Shots, Radio Hauraki. And if you're familiar at all with the Hauraki Big Show, you've probably heard about the pigeon. There's a framed photo of it behind me in the Hauraki studio. The most low-quality, terrible photo of the wrong pigeon in a framed pic. Anyway, Kizzy bought a racing pigeon, and it's lost every single race it's participated in so far. It needed to be in the top 15 to earn some cash. And we had some massive news from the final race of the tournament.
1: Pigeon Tim joins us now from Timaru. G'day, Tim. How you going?
2: Hi, guys. How are you going?
3: Yeah, good. Thanks, mate. Yeah. Can't complain,
1: I'm freaking out, man.
2: You'll be celebrating.
1: Really? You're joking. Tim, lay it on us, mate. How did my bird go?
2: I don't know that. I can't believe you don't know. You're 11th, guys. You've made it.
3: Now, from my understanding...
1: Shut up, Jace. Hang on a sec.
2: You're in the money.
3: From my understanding, it's the top 15 birds that sort of pay out. Am I right there, Tim?
2: Absolutely. You're bang on there, guys.
4: Is that 100,
2: number 11.
4: Is that 100 big ones coming Keezy's way?
2: Absolutely.
1: $100
4: Wow. How about that?
3: Once you split it between all of us, obviously that'll be 33 each.
1: We'll chat about that next. What we're going to do with this money, money.
4: Yeah, how good. How good.
0: I honestly never thought I'd see the day that pigeon would win anything. So now Keezy's only $300 on the hole instead of $400 on the hole. I've heard that he might be shouting the fellas to hot pot. That sounds like I'm making it up so that he buys me hot pot. It is very much real, and you can get an update on that when he's back tomorrow with the fellas from 4 p.m. on the Hauraki Big Show right here on Hauraki Skid Row for you in 4 minutes.
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0: Hauraki, speaking of the Big Show, as I was a little bit earlier, if you're familiar at all with the Big Show, you'll know that the fellas are hosting dinner parties and judging them like that old reality show, Come Dine With Me, except we've called it affectionately Come Dine With The Fells. Now, I want you to know there's a webpage up at hauraki.co.nz under gigs and events that has an entire recap of the series so far. So all of those videos that I've made of each person's dinner party, so started with Mogi, then Jason, most recently Keezy, and the podcast episodes, which include all the ratings and reviews of those dinner parties. So get to it, hauraki.co.nz under the gigs and events tab. Out the gate at 8, as I always tell my partner, you can never have too much bush. 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
3: This update. Fire crews are still at the scene of a house fire in Spring Creek, Blenheim, which started just after midnight. A fire and emergency spokesperson says a digger is also at the scene, clearing items from the occupant's backyard, which was described as a hoarder's property. Authorities in Bangkok have declared a citywide flood disaster after 2 days of non-stop rain swelled the capital's canals and overwhelmed its drainage system. The BBC's Southeast Asia correspondent Jonathan Head says officials are pumping water out to sea, but more rain is forecast.
8: But on Friday night, much of the city was gridlocked as waterlogged cars broke down, stranding thousands of commuters who were trying to get home.
3: US President Donald Trump has rejected an Iranian proposal to reopen the Strait of Hormuz to commercial shipping within 7 days. Trump claims the US already has total control of the vital waterway. Iran says the proposal is based on conditions already agreed with the US in June. That's news. Two sports and heartbreak for the Black Ferns in front of 60,000 at Twickenham, losing 26-19 to England in their WXV showdown thanks to an intercept try after the hooter. Liam Lawson is bewildered after being knocked out of points by his own teammate at Formula One's Azerbaijan Grand Prix. The race was won by Mercedes' George Russell, with Lawson finishing 12th after being spun around by fellow racing bull Arvid Lindblad.
19: I just got smoked from my left, put a hole in my floor as well. I don't really know what gap he was looking for in the middle of both of us going into turn one. I just don't understand it.
3: Team USA has fought back in Day 3's four-ball in golf's President's Cup in Chicago. The Americans have won two of the four contests and squared another, but still trail the international team 8.5 to 5.5. That's sport. I'm Kalia Strong.
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That's The Verve on Hodaki. You're here with Pugs. Hope you've had a beautiful weekend so far. I tell you what, I am responsibly... It was my best friend's birthday last night. And what do you do? What does society expect of best friends? Is to go as hard as you possibly can in the name of celebrating the people closest to you. So yes, I feel like in the movies when they pull an old book off the shelf and blow the dust off it. That's how dusty I feel, in a responsible way. But I'm happy to be here with you and spinning you all sorts of great tunes.

It's the home of Jerry and Manaya on the Hauraki Breakfast. You're here with Pugs, and those boys have $500 up for grabs with a challenge set by the Taskmaster himself, Mr. Jerry Wells, in celebration of the return of Taskmaster NZ. So that's back Mondays and Tuesdays, 7:30 on TVNZ 2 and afterwards on TVNZ Plus. And so to celebrate that, that $500 could be yours if you're listening to Jerry and Manaya on the Hauraki Breakfast Monday and Tuesday as well, and listen out for the cue to get amongst the challenge. I know when the big show was filling in, what did we do for our challenge? We did a tongue twister. Peter Piper picked a pack of pickled peppers or something. And the first person didn't even bloody make it. She just had to say it once. We gave her three chances and she missed out. So somebody else got the $500. That's the kind of high quality challenge you could expect with Outsmart the Taskmaster here on Radio Hauraki. It's probably even smarter when the actual breakfast show's in. Here's Nirvana.

0: absolute garbage. And I mean that in a good way. It's Radio Hauraki. That was Only Happy When It Rains. And it's the home of The Big Show, where Jason Hoyt, no stranger to a strange encounter. Usually it's with interesting characters that he sees, particularly now that he lives around the CBD. But this time, the encounter was even stranger because he was accused of a crime.
1: Went to a what you might describe as a upmarket kind of supermarket. This very eccentric older lady, she totted up to the counter there and she said, "Has someone handed in a credit card?" And then this old woman looked at me and she said, "Have you got it?" And I went, "No."
2: Did you?
1: No. And I was like, "God, how about that? I got accused of theft." The irony is, actually, on this particular day, I actually had thieved something.
2: Right.
1: It was a sourdough baguette, which I'd shoved down the front of my pants there, but fortunately no one could tell the difference, so I got away with it.
3: Was this whole thing just to set up so you could make a joke about having a massive downstairs?
2: I think the point here is it's no joke, Keezy.
1: Stealing isn't funny, Keezy.
3: Oh, come on.
0: The Big Show, fellas, back tomorrow afternoon from 4 p.m. If you can't wait until then, search Hauraki Big Show wherever you get your potties from. 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In the meantime, I'll spend you some Arctic Monkeys, Arabella, in 4 minutes on Hauraki.
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0: I do realise that if you're not a regular Hodaki Big Show listener, you might not understand what that was. 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Plus, we've got tunes, of course. After 9, I'll spin you some Linkin Park, Real Transformers 1, 2007, Megan Fox Styles. And we've got some Black Keys, too. Everlasting Light, that and heaps more after 9 here on Hauraki.
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18: 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I remember mum would light up as she showed visitors our family photos. 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She looked so confused, like I was pointing at a complete stranger. 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
1: In this update, a person has died after being hit by a vehicle in Hamilton last night. Emergency services were called to a crash involving a vehicle and a pedestrian on Church Road in Pukete around 9:45. Met Service has issued an orange strong wind warning for Wairarapa, the Tararua District, Hawke's Bay south of Hastings and Wellington. Orange heavy snow warnings are in place for Canterbury High Country, south of Arthur's Pass, with a heavy snow watch for Central Otago and Queenstown Lakes District. A tenth woman has been found dead on the outskirts of Johannesburg as South African police investigate a string of killings. BBC Global Affairs reporter Mimi Swaby says 10 bodies have been discovered in the past 2 months, mostly women in their 20s and 30s.
21: No other details were given by the police, but local media is reporting that it was found semi-naked in a cemetery.
1: International researchers have studied the catastrophic Nepal landslides in August, finding climate change increased temperatures at the site and an earlier quake weakened rock. That's news. Cool Sports and coach Whitney Hansen is proud of the Black Ferns' courage at Twickenham, despite gifting England their WXV win with an intercept try after the hooter. Liam Lawson has no hard feelings towards Arvid Lindblad, despite his Racing Bulls teammate bumping him out of the points in Formula One's Azerbaijan Grand Prix. The Breakers are one win and two losses to start the Australian NBL basketball season after losing by 4 points to the Wildcats in Perth. The Brisbane Lions are roaring after claiming a third AFL title in a row, staging an epic comeback to defy the Fremantle Dockers a maiden premiership. The New Zealand women and youth team has won one of the day's four fleet races at the America's Cup preliminary regatta in Naples. Team New Zealand's second to Luna Rossa, heading into the final day. That's sport. I'm Kalia Strong.
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It's Faith No More on Hauraki. You're here with Pugs in somewhat disbelief that it's time again to talk about the landmark Radio Hauraki event of the year. The Hot Spring T20 Black Clash is back. Team Cricket v Team Rugby and Friends. It's going to happen on Friday the 22nd of Jan. And you can bet your bottom dollar that the Hauraki team will be getting in, around and hanging out the back of it. So get your butt down to Hagley Oval in Christchurch for its 9th year. You can get your tickets from blackclash.co.nz now. And you don't want to miss out on tickets. Plus, that R18 ACC Export Ultra Zone, it absolutely goes off every year. You've seen it by now. Keezy will have his bloody nips out. Well, I'm hoping Geezy will have his nips out for a third year in a row. Blackclash.co.nz, get around it. In the meantime, here's a Hoity J special, some Green Day on Radio Hauraki.

It's you two on Hodaki. You're here with Pugs, and we're trying to name a beer with our good mates at Emerson's in celebration of the 2026 Dunedin Craft Beer and Food Festival. We're on the hunt. Some names much better than others. I think on Friday somebody sent one in that was just name it Pugs' Wheeze, which I'm sure everybody will be lining up out the door for, but it's not really professional. So what we want you to do is listen to the Hodaki Big Show and text in your best name suggestions to 3483, or if we ask you to call, give us a buzz on that one as well. You can win yourself a delightful Emerson's hoodie. All the fellas have taken theirs home to wear around. You know how Jace loves a black hoodie. And these ones are black. They've got a different print for each of them as well. They're bloody cool. And the beer itself, for your name brainstorming, it's a tropical hazy pale ale. And that's going to be with Emerson's. So get around that and get around the 2026 Dunedin Craft Beer and Food Festival. Here's some news on Hodaki.

0: I cannot believe that those boys are coming to Aotearoa. Empire of the Sun, Walking on a Dream on Radio Hauraki, and it's been almost a week since we gave away the prize of a lifetime to Richard from Cambridge.
1: G'day, is that Richard, is it?
2: It sure is.
1: Can you tell us, what did you choose, NRL and or Bathurst?
2: Oh, I went for the NRL.
3: The NRL.
4: Yeah.
1: Hey, well, great news for you, Richard. You and whoever you choose to take with you are off to the NRL Grand Final!
2: Oh, mate. Oh, no way. Oh, jeez. That is awesome. Good.
3: Congratulations, Richard, mate. You're heading over to Sydney, man. You're going to go to the Randwick races on the Saturday, on the Sunday, a little boat cruise, and you want to watch the NRL Grand Final as well, mate. Who are you going to take with you?
2: Oh, gee. I guess first right of refusal might have to go to my wife, but hopefully I might be able to get it. Yeah, hopefully there might be a mate or two hanging in the wings to get on board.
1: Yeah.
4: Hey. How bloody good, mate. I don't know if you had a rough one watching the Warriors yesterday and if you woke up feeling a little bit down in the dumps, but this has got to cheer you up.
2: Oh, mate, that's going to help along. I was, yeah, a bit sad last night, but at least I'll be able to watch the grand final without that stress as well, though.
1: Yeah, that's true, mate. That's a really good point, Richard. Yeah. Hey, well, congratulations, mate. You enjoy that prize, all right?
2: Oh, thanks, guys. Really appreciate it. And big ups to Boys Trip as well. Really appreciate it.
3: No worries at all, Richard. Good on you, mate.
0: Who bloody knows what we're going to give away next here at Radio Hauraki? I genuinely don't. You think that I would, given that I work here, but the surprise is just as much mine as it will be yours. All you have to do is keep yourself planted right here, and in the meantime, we'll spin you some Soundgarden in 4 minutes on Hauraki.
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0: Hooray, you're here with Pugs. Plenty of tunes on the way after 10. I'm going to spin you some Living Colour. Plus, we've got the War on Drugs and...
1: I wish I'd seen the place, but no one's there.
0: Some Pearl Jam lined up and some Red Hot Chili Peppers. That and heaps more after 10 on Hauraki.
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6: In this update, hopes two new funding partnerships targeting at-risk Rotorua youth will have a real impact. The government, alongside various charities, are putting in $660,000 into Digital Natives Academy to deliver two youth development programs over the course of a year. Northland tsunami sirens will sound at 10 this morning, making sure the region is ready in an emergency. More than 90 outdoor sirens across the region's coastal communities will ring for 2 minutes to test the system. Residents won't be required to evacuate. An estimated 700,000 people have gathered for an open-air mass in Paris, led by Pope Leo on the second day of his four-day visit to France. The Pope addressed young people in a speech, describing them as today's church, praising their enthusiasm, energy and commitment. That's news. Two sports and no tears from Blackburns coach Whitney Hanson after a last gasp WXV loss to England at Twickenham.
20: We don't want to go out on a draw. We'd rather lose trying to win than not have a crack.
6: Three games into the Australian NBL basketball season, and new coach Gordon Herbert has identified a major issue with the Breakers. A 97-93 loss to the Wildcats in Perth has highlighted the reliance on point guard Parker Jackson-Cartwright.
21: Parker was outstanding, but he has to do everything. We need another ball handler. I think that's evident.
6: The Brisbane Lions are roaring after claiming a third AFL title in a row, staging an epic comeback to deny the Fremantle Dockers a maiden premiership. And Liam Lawson has finished 12th in Formula One's Azerbaijan Grand Prix after being blindsided by Racing Bull's teammate Arvid Lindblad, who went on to finish 7th. That's sport, I'm Carly Estrong.
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When the IT guy says update required, tell him you already did. You set Hauraki as your number one preset on our iHeart app.

That's the Cranberries on Hauraki. You're here with Pugs. Hope you're having a beautiful Sunday morning. Hey, if you had maybe been out last night with some pals to celebrate a friend's birthday and totally random, you had work the next day, right? Yeah, work on a Sunday morning, and somebody had left open a bag of chips that was maybe from Friday afternoon, and it was just sitting there on the desk, and you were really hungry. Would you eat it? Could use a bit of validation and also some sodium. You're listening to Radio Hauraki. I've got plenty of tunes on the way for you this hour from Living Colour and The War on Drugs. Plus, Easy from The Big Show going to Japan, so he called in the big guns for some advice. We'll spin that a bit later on in the hour. In the meantime, here's some She Hard on Hauraki.

The War on Drugs on Hodaki. You're here with Pugs. I'm sure you've seen our incredible mascot that is a particularly stumpy-looking cricket bat with a couple of really bulging balls down at the bottom there. But we need a name for the new Hodaki mascot, so we need you to text the word mascot to 3483. I'll send you a link back, and you can use that to fill in your name idea. All the suggestions are in the draw to win a double pass to the ACC Export Ultra Party Zone at the Hot Spring Spa's T20 Black Clash, where I'm sure you'll be able to see the thing in person. I don't know why it's so hard to come up with a name, but I'm fairly sure it's because we can't have anything too phallic for sponsorship reasons. But send your phallic ideas through anyway. It's kind of funny to breathe out on air. In the meantime, here's some Living Colour. This is Culture Personality. 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

The next door neighbor mowing the lawn on a Sunday morning might not rock, but this does. Radio Hauraki. Music

0: A bit of Supergrass on Hodaki. You're here with Pugs. It's the home of the big show with Jace, Mike, and old Keezy, who's headed off to Japan soon, believe it or not. So he needed some advice, and he called in the big guns, which is the only guy he knows that's been to Japan, and also who had Japan forced onto his whole personality involuntarily. Me, Pugs-san.
1: Do they speak English over there?
2: In Japan?
1: Yeah. Do you have any, like, helpful phrases or anything?

0: Pakistan that I could, like, you know, like, you know what I mean?
1: Konnichiwa.
0: What is that? So that, oh, what's that? Because that's hello, isn't it?
2: That's Japanese for kia ora.
0: Ah.
1: Yeah, yeah.
3: Great stuff, mate.
0: Have you got any pugs?
3: Sayonara. So, heard of that,
1: yeah,
3: bro?
1: That's like, see you later.
0: Catch you up.
3: There's just some things that you only pick up from living there for the, like, the amount of time that I lived there.
0: How long did you live there?
3: It just changes who you are.
0: How long did you live
3: there? What's that? 13 days.
0: So you were just on holiday over there?
3: Yeah, a couple of weeks. A couple of mates.
0: Why have you changed your entire name and personality then?
3: It wasn't my idea. I honestly thought we'd move past the whole Pakistan thing, but apparently not. Now, if you want to hear that whole chat, I've just put out a new podcast this morning with the Hauraki Big Show fellas, the Cold Cuts podcast. We do it every Sunday. A few bonus best bits from throughout the week put together for you just to keep you fed until the fellas get back tomorrow afternoon from 4. In the meantime, got some Arctic Monkeys for you in 4 minutes on Hauraki.
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0: Radio Hauraki, you're here with Pugs. Plenty of tunes for my last hour in here. Let's see if we can squeeze as many in as we can. How about some Guns Roses plus... some Nirvana for you, plus some Jimmy Eat World. It just takes some time, little girl, in a little hot blue ride. Elvis, Elvis, it'll be just fine. Then it needs more after 11. You're on Radio Hauraki.
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2: Last night, fellas, I watched a movie. 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
19: In this update, the two major political parties are taking swipes at each other as the campaign gets into full swing. National Campaign Chair Simeon Brown says voters should know the left bloc wants to tax, borrow and spend more. Labour's campaign chair Kieran McEnulty says Chris Luxon is out of touch with the average New Zealander and they'll be calling out the government's broken promises. Questions over how a UK fraudster entered New Zealand after failing to disclose prison history. Rhys Salmon entered here in 2024 despite having served more than 3 years in Britain for violent offending. After arriving here, he became involved in a British-run scam defrauding elderly Kiwis of more than $400,000. A sleep expert says resetting our natural body clocks with the start of daylight saving can be harder than we think. Southern Cross Chief Medical Officer Dr. Stephen Child says the best way to get ahead is by spending as much time as possible in the sun. That's news. Sports and the Blackburns are rallying around Amy du Plessis after a heartbreaking 26-19 loss to England in their WXV test at Twickenham. In looking to go wide and win the game, the midfielder threw an intercept pass that gifted the Red Roses a converted try after the final hooter. Coach Whitney Hansen is keen to show du Plessis some love.
20: She knows that we back her. She knows that wasn't what won a lot of lost us a game, but we'll definitely get around her and make sure that she remembers how special she is to this group.
19: The French have capsized for the second day in a row in the America's Cup preliminary regatta in Naples. Peter Burling's Luna Rossa are dominating the event, with Team New Zealand a distant second. The New Zealand women and youth team triumphed in one of the day's four fleet races. That's sport. I'm Kalia Strong.
18: Jerry and Manaya in the AM, the Big Show in the PM, and always music that rocks.

Gorillaz. I like that laugh. It's Radio Hauraki. You're here with Pugs, and on Friday we gave away $2,500 worth of trade-tested products to a lucky backbone, Liam, who I think on his wish list from tradetester.co.nz, he had a barbecue was in there, a chest freezer, a trolley, and most notably a paddle board. So we got to kick off a summer dream early. And you're probably wondering, why the hell are you telling me this? Because I didn't win, Liam won, that lucky son of a bee. Well, guess what? We've got another chance for you to win this Friday. $2,500 worth of trade-tested products could be yours if you head to tradetester.co.nz. Have a gaze at the products there and then enter what you want to win over at hauraki.co.nz. It's all part of Big Deck Energy. Here's Better Than Ezra.

It's Radiohead on Radio Hauraki, and you're here with Pugs. It's the home of Jerry and Manaya on the Hauraki Breakfast, back tomorrow morning from 6 with $500 up for grabs if you can beat the challenge set by the Taskmaster himself, Jerry Wells, all in celebration of Taskmaster NZ back Mondays and Tuesdays, 7:30 on TVNZ2, and then afterwards on TVNZ Plus. So tune in to Jerry and Manaya tomorrow morning from 6. Listen for their cue for you to call in and face that challenge. There's some royal blood on Hauraki.

0: The Vines on Radio Hodaki. You're here with Pugs, and now that it's whitebait season, you're probably wondering, how the hell can I switch it up from the classic Kiwi whitebait fritter? Well, nobody asked for it, but here's the big show's advice.
1: Whitebait chat with the fellas.

0: That's right, he found the sting. I remember the sting.
1: He's still playing Keezy.
0: Good work, Pugs.
2: It's great stuff.
0: Digging that sting out of the archive.
3: Yeah, man.
0: A lot of texts coming in. 3483, fellas. Of course, people very passionate about their white bait.
3: Yeah, they are.
0: This is good, fellas, from Steve. He fillets them.
3: Yep. Yes.
0: Rolls them in bread crumbs and then fry them in duck fat.
1: Yeah, duck fat. Duck fat's the one.
0: You need the fat from a duck, eh?
3: Yeah, oh, it's got to be a duck.
0: Yeah.
3: You don't want to go a goose fat.
0: Ooh. How about this one? G'day, fellas. This is from Connor. He cuts the heads off.
3: Yep.
0: Fillets them and then puts them all in the smoker.
1: Yeah, the smoker. Smoke white bait.
3: I personally think the head's the best part.
0: Really?
1: Oh, yeah, you love the head.
0: Well, because what you can do with the heads is you can cut them all off.
1: Yeah.
0: And then you can make a stock with all the heads.
1: Yes. Guy here, just getting back to how you catch, best to catch white bait with the new dock rules that have come in. This fella here on 3483, I often squat in the river with my mouth open.
3: Yeah, nice.
0: Oh, that's good. That's
3: sashimi white bait.
4: 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In the meantime, I'll spin you some Green Day in 4 minutes on Hodaki.
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0: Radio Hodaki, you're here with Pugs, and don't forget the Reburger Weekend Shout is still going on because it's still the bloody weekend, isn't it? So you got your chance to win one of many $50 Reburger vouchers. Just text the word Reburger to 3483 to get in the draw for that. In the meantime, I'll hand the reins over to me old mate Blair Dowling. He'll take very good care of you in his tender arms and spin you some Ozzy Osbourne, some Pearl Jam, and some Azapazzers all after midday. In the meantime, have a beautiful rest of your weekend. See you later. It's Radio Hodaki.
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16: In this update, PharmX being urged to get a key cholesterol medication off the priority list and into the hands of patients. The Cardiac and Respiratory Foundation finds funding a line of PCSK9 medications could transform the lives of about 4,000 Kiwis every year. Foundation Chief Executive Letitia Harding says there's cases where crucial heart surgery was government funded, but people have been left to buy their own meds afterwards.
17: We need to just fund the drugs so they can get their cholesterol down, that keeps them out of hospital, keeps them from having very expensive surgery, and actually saves their lives.
16: Pharmac says it understands the difficulty some people face, but simply can't fund every medicine within its fixed budget. A New Zealand couple have been questioned by New Mexico's Department of Justice over links to Jeffrey Epstein. Bryce and Karen Gordon managed properties for the disgraced financier from the early 2000s until he died in federal prison, awaiting trial on charges of sex trafficking for minors. That's news. In sport, New Zealand golfer Ryan Fox has earned the international team another vital point in the afternoon's foursomes at golf's President's Cup in Chicago. The four contests were split into two wins each, leaving the internationals 3 points up over the Americans heading into the final day. Coach Whitney Hanson is proud the Black Ferns have helped showcase the quality of women's rugby despite a gutting loss to England at Twickenham. 60,000 fans rocked up to the iconic venue to see the Red Roses maintain their 5-match unbeaten record against New Zealand at the venue. Hanson says everyone watching would have been impressed.
18: It's pretty special to be getting crowds like this to women's rugby, and bloody proud that the product that we put out there was worthy of that. You know, it was exciting to watch.
16: That's sport. I'm Sandy Hodge.
15: Pulling bangers out of thin air since forever. Hey, kids, shake your head.

What a tune, eh? Great song. Ozzy Osbourne, Mama, I'm Coming Home. This is Radio Hauraki with Blair. Sunday, how are we? First day of daylight saving. Although at this particular point of the day, you haven't really experienced the saving. You've just experienced an early start. You will experience the saving. It will pay off at the other end of the day. Yeah, here we are. It's good though. Kind of feels like summer's on the way. What's a big tease, really, isn't it? Just a massive tease. Kate coming up, The Foos and REM at his block party. I Still Remember on Radio Hauraki. Afternoon.

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1: Reluctantly crouched at the starting line. Engines pumping and thumping in time. The green light flashes, the flags go up. Churning and burning

Cake. The Distance. This is Radio Hodaki with Blair. It is another Reburger weekend shout. Thanks to the legends at Reburger. It is good stuff. Have you had it yet? You should duck in and have a give it a nudge. It is so good. If you text Reburger to 3483, we'll put you in the draw to win a $50 Reburger voucher. And I went in there the other day, and my son and I ate large, and that 50 was all we needed. It was good. It was good. So text Reburger to 3483. What a tune. If you love a little air drumming, this is solid. It's a solid tune. Foo Fighters, No Way Back on Radio Hodaki.

0: Ever clear, hero and girl, this is Radio Hauraki with Blair, the home of the Hauraki Breakfast Show with Jeremy and I. They are back tomorrow morning. Early start to really crack a dawn with Daylight Saving. Now, earlier on in the week, Jeremy and I unveiled a new competition to name our mascot for the Black Clash. It's an absolute stunner of a mascot. And they got a call from one of the most well-known listeners to Radio Hauraki.
1: John from Gore joins us on the line. Morning, John. How's Gore this morning?
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2: Since its inception.
3: 1966, John from Gore.
2: That's right.
3: Bloody impressive. Now, John, so as a result, you would have possibly seen some other iterations of Radio Hauraki mascots.
2: Yeah, none too memorable, but...
1: Have you seen a photo of our new mascot yet, John?
2: I've seen him on TV.
1: Oh, yeah, of course, I forgot that. It ended up on TV.
2: I switched on the TV. Here it is. That looks like a phallus.
1: It needs a name, John. You've seen it. Yeah. Any ideas for what we should call this thing?
2: How about Willow Nut?
3: Willow Nut! So W, capital W, so Will, yeah. Like W-I-L-L, Will. And then O, apostrophe, capital N-U-T.
2: Yeah, well, it's kind of a play on what the bat should be made of and what the ball should be made of.
1: Why are there two? That's what I can't figure out. Okay, Willow Nut.
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0: This is Radio Hauraki with Blair. A lot of celebrations and pats on the back last week in the Hauraki office because Hauraki and the ACC revealed our most exciting marketing idea to date, a mascot. It's just one problem. We have no name for the mascot. We love cricket, so it's a cricket bat with two cricket balls. We love the red ball game, so it's a couple of big red balls there. Finding a name for something so unique has proven harder than we thought, so we're throwing it open to you, the great people of Aotearoa, to come up with the name. So if you've got a suggestion, hauraki.co.nz, you can have a bit of a look at what you're naming, or just text mascot to 3483 for the link. And all name suggestions are in the draw for a double pass to the ACC Export Ultra Party Zone at the Hot Spring Spa's T20 Black Clash. So get naming and get busy. After one, Manic Street Preachers, Beck, and also the Black Crows on Radio Hauraki.
1: G'day, mate. Beck Sanders here from the Hauraki Day Show. I just need a hand with what tunes to play after Jerry and Manaya are on and Prebs pops in. Could you give us a hand in the latest music, Jerry? 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Thanks, mate.
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12: In sport, All Blacks halfback Cortes Ratama is eagerly awaiting his rugby return for Waikato against winless Wellington in NPC action this afternoon. Ratama missed the recent series against South Africa after suffering a knee injury in the final match before the first test. While he feels back to 100%, Ratama says his recovery will only be complete when he's back on the pitch in the capital.
13: Being out on the field, you can't really replicate that on the training paddock, eh? So just getting out on the field and enjoying myself, have a bit of fun, and hopefully we can get a result.
12: Another vital point for golfer Ryan Fox as the international team's bid for a President's Cup upset moves one step closer to reality. A 2-2 split in the afternoon foursomes on day three leaves the internationals 3 points up over the USA heading into the final day in Chicago. That's sport. I'm Sandy Hodge.
14: Pulling bangers out of thin air since forever. 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